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0: Hi there, and welcome to another episode of The Jazz Collective. My name is Jason Church, and I'm the general manager from WSIE 88.7 The Sound, and also your host here every week for The Jazz Collective. This week, we've got some great new music on tap to play for you, including new stuff from the Surefire Soul Ensemble, also Wakana, The Olympians, Down to the Bone, and Young Gun Silver Fox. All of that coming up this week in new music. And of course, at the top of hour two, as always, we have the Jazz Collective Regional Spotlight, where this week we put the spotlight on Vincent Varvel, also the Caleb Kirby Quintet, Britt Lockhart, and the Ish Ensemble, and Jamal Nichols. All of that coming up later on at the top of hour two. Right now, let's get you right into the music. In this set, we'll hear from the Average White Band, also Boz Scaggs and Shack Attack. But first, here's that brand new tune from Down to the Bone. This one is called Oomph, and it's right here on the Jazz Collective.

Great vocals there from Shack Attack, wrapping up that set of music with Afterglow. Also before that, we heard The Average White Band with Pick Up the Pieces, classic stuff from them. Boz Scaggs with What Can I Say, and we started out that set with Down to the Bone and their new one, Oomph. I'm Jason Church, this is The Jazz Collective, and if you'd like to know more about our program, or if you'd like to make a request or a suggestion, you can always do that through our Facebook page at facebook.com/TheJazzCollective. That's all one word, facebook.com/TheJazzCollective. And while you're there, we'd love it if you'd like the page. Coming up in this set, we'll hear from Marcus Miller featuring Trombone Shorty, also Lack of Afro, and Incognito. Right now, though, here's the new one from the Olympians. This is a huge song right now. So many requests coming in. So here they are right now. It's the Olympians with California, and it's right here on the Jazz Collective.

That is Incognito featuring the background vocals of Mesa on that one with a song called Calibri. Before that, it was Lack of Afro from Across the Pond. That was their hit Missing Me. Marcus Miller on the bass back there with Seven T's featuring Trombone Shorty. And the Olympians got us going on that set with their new one called California. We have been receiving requests for that all across the board. I hope you enjoyed that one. I'm Jason Church. This is the Jazz Collective. And don't forget, coming up at the top of Hour 2, we've got our Jazz Collective Regional Spotlight, where this week we'll put the spotlight on Jamal Nichols, the Caleb Kirby Quintet, Vincent Varvel, and also Britt Lockhart and the Ish Ensemble. In the meantime, we're going to wrap up Hour 1, though. We've got Fishbelly Black on the way, also Rodney Franklin, and one from Terrence Blanchard. But first, here's that new one from Young Gun Silver Fox from their 2025 release, Pleasure. This one's called Stealing Time, and it's right here on the Jazz Collective.

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0: Welcome back to Hour 2 of the Jazz Collective. I am Jason Church, General Manager from WSIE 88.7 The Sound, and also your host right here every week on the Jazz Collective. We wrapped up Hour 1 with Terrence Blanchard on the horn. That song was called Footprints. Also before that, we heard Fishbelly Black, a little acid jazz there from them called Ven a Gozar. Rodney Franklin on the keys with The Groove, and we started out that last set of Hour 1 with Young Gun Silver Fox and their brand new tune called Stealing Time. Well, it is Hour 2, and that means that it's time for the Jazz Collective Regional Spotlight, where every week we put the spotlight on acts from around St. Louis, around Missouri, and around the Midwest. This week we'll hear tunes from Vincent Varvel, also Britt Lockhart and the Ish Ensemble, and the Caleb Kirby Quintet. But first, here's Jamal Nichols on the bass featuring Zeta Lioness on the vocals. It's their cover of the song from Tears for Fears, Everybody Wants to Rule the World, and it's right here on the Jazz Collective.

That is Britt Lockhart and the Ish Ensemble wrapping up this week's Jazz Collective Regional Spotlight with a song called Tuesday. Beautiful tune there. Also before that, it was the Caleb Kirby Quintet with First Thought, Vincent Varvel with Savoir Faire, and we started out that set with Jamal Nichols featuring Zeta Lioness on the vocals. That was Everybody Wants to Rule the World. I'm Jason Church. This is the Jazz Collective. And if you'd like to know more about the program or if you'd like to let us know what you think, get a hold of us on our Facebook page at facebook.com/TheJazzCollective. And while you're there, please, we'd love it if you'd like our page. We're going to continue the music now. We've got some 480 East on the way, also Saint Germain and some Native Vibe. Right now, here's the new one from the Surefire Soul Ensemble. This is an outfit out of Northern California, and these guys are awesome. They take you back with a little old school feel here. It is the Surefire Soul Ensemble with the Alliance, and it's right here on the Jazz Collective.

0: That ain't right. That ain't right.
1: The Jazz Collective.

my favorite tunes. That is Native Vibe with a song called Much Later, wrapping up that set of music. We also heard 480 East with This Time Around, Saint Germain back there on the guitar with Sure Thing, and we started out that set with the Surefire Soul Ensemble and The Alliance. I'm Jason Church, this is the Jazz Collective, and it's about time for me to get out of here, but before I go, I'm going to play a few more songs for you, so make sure you stick around. We've got some Ronnie Jordan coming up. He's going to do After Hours, The Antidote. Also, Herbie Hancock on the way with Maiden Voyage. But right now, here's a new one from Wakana. She is a fantastic saxophone player. And I have to say, this is one of my favorite songs that's out right now. Here's Wakana with her new one called After Hours. And it's right here on the Jazz Collective. Have a great week, everybody.

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Welcome to the Dave Koz Radio Show for this weekend. I'm your host, Dave. So glad we could spend some time together. You know I love doing this show. Very glad to get a chance as well to catch up with my very special guest. She's a good friend. She's always a whole lot of fun. She's brought some new music with her as well. So you'll want to stick around to hang out this weekend with saxophonist Mindy Hebert. We solve another listener dilemma courtesy of our feature, Ask Dave, and keyboardist Brian Culbertson looks back on his big break.

There's also 2 hours of music ahead from Bob James, Nick Colleone, Walter Beasley, Boney James, and that's just for starters. So let's get things moving now for you here on this weekend's edition of the Dave Koz Radio Show. Saxophonist Richard Elliott. This is a solo outing called Retro Boy.

song named after a very hip side of town in his native Kansas City, known as 18th and Vine. That's bassist Julian Vaughn together with Lynn Rountree on trumpet. That's available on Julian's album Bonafide. And it is Dave Koz with you. I've got some new music now from the group Third Force featuring Lawson Rollins on guitar. This is their number one smash, Onward and Upward. We're taking you there right now on the Dave Koz Radio Show.

0: 4 for that one, courtesy of the former Jefferson Starship guitarist and songwriter Craig Chiquiso. That's called Her Boyfriend's Wedding. I'm Dave Koz. Thank you so much for being here this weekend. Still ahead, a visit with our special guest, saxophonist Mindy Hebert, on this show. But first, we'll get a question answered by one of the biggest names in music. All you got to do, stick around. We're coming right back. You're listening to the Dave Koz Radio Show on St. Louis's home for great jazz, smooth jazz, blues, and easy R&B. 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
0: 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That's 888-OK-DAVE-KOZ. David from San Diego, California just did. Let's take a listen.
2: Hey, Dave. A couple of weeks ago, you had John Legend on, and my question is, was there an artist's album or even a song to influence him to be the performer that he is today? Thanks, Dave.
0: David from San Diego, you came to the right place. We got a hold of John Legend, and he provided an answer for your question.
3: It wasn't one artist, but, I mean, some of it was just watching Star Search on television. I would see Ed McMahon, and I'd see these kids going on there to sing, and I'd be like, well, I want to be one of those kids. I thought I was going to be a star by the time I was 12, I think.
0: Wow.
3: When I was, like, 7 or 8, I was like, I'm going to get discovered and be on TV and do my thing. So I would see Michael Jackson on TV, and I would want to be where he was, I just always thought it was going to be possible for me to do it. And so it wasn't any one artist that made me say, oh, that's who I want to be. I just had high hopes for myself and big dreams for myself as a little kid.
0: Well, there you go, David, the answer to your question. And that man saw it from a very young age, and he created it for himself, manifested it. And look at the star that he's turned into. John Legend. Let's take a listen now to Wake Up, Everybody, on the Dave Koz.

0: He's got such a beautiful alto sound. The way he plays alto saxophone is unlike anybody else, and that's why he's got such a great career. He belongs to Walter Beasley, and his aunt gave him a Grover Washington Jr. record when he was growing up, and that's all it took. He was immediately hooked. We heard the saxophonist there with Steady As She Goes, Walter Beasley music. And before Walter, it was John Legend, together with The Roots and Wake Up Everybody. Well, I'm Dave Koz. My special guest, Mindy Hebert, takes her place in our guest chair next. Plus music from Bob James, Huge Groove, and more. 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
0: It is the Dave Koz Radio Show as the music continues now for your weekend with the great Bob James. One of his big hits, this one's called Submarine.

0: Guitarist Marc Antoine there with the title track to his 1998 album, a little tribute to the city of Madrid. And that set started with Bob James. He gave us a song called Submarine, and that comes from Bob's project from a few years back. That one was called Espresso. Well, you have found the Dave Koz Radio Show. That would be me, your host for the weekend here. Thank you very much for joining us, and I hope you're having a great weekend. And I'm so glad that one of my old friends could be here to share some of the weekend right here with us. Welcome back to saxophonist and vocalist and all-around great person, Mindy Hebert.
1: Thank you. Thanks for having me on. This is so cool.
0: Well, you should be glowing coming off another number one hit last year with Ooh Ah Catalina. But I'd like to talk about another of our favorite songs on the album called Third Street Promenade. And for those of our listeners who don't know, it's an outdoor marketplace in Santa Monica, California, where you can often find musicians busking on the street. And you have a very special story about the Third Street Promenade. Do you mind sharing it with our listeners, Mindela?
1: You know, it's so funny you bring that up. I, at the very beginning of my career, you know this, but probably not everyone does, that I played on the street in Santa Monica on Third Street Promenade. I just put out my case and just play. Because when I got here, I mean, there were so many saxophonists that were incredible already, you know. Someone has to give you a chance. And so I just thought, you know, I'm not going to say, do you want fries with that? I'm going to go out on the street and play, you know, and maybe someone will hire me. I know that sounds just absolutely nutty, but in my 21-year-old mind or whatever it was, I was just like, I'm going to go do what I came here to do and play. And up walks Bobby Lyle. And he listened and he waited and he spoke to me afterwards. He was just an amazing gentleman. And he said, wow, you're really good. I'm working on a record. Would you like to play a song on my record? And I'm doing a tour and I need someone. And would you want to go on tour? And I'm just standing there, you know, yeah, I'm playing on the street. Of course I want to do your tour. So amazing. He and his band were incredible to me. I toured the world with him. So I've always loved him. We talk so often. He's been a father figure to me. And I didn't tell that story for a long time because I just felt like, oh, that's not the prideful story. But he really told me that's a badge of honor that you were so staunch about what you wanted to do. And he goes, you should tell people that. And so I agree with him. And I think this song is a real tribute to him. And it was just an honor to have him on my record. He obviously means so much to me and was really the start of my career.
0: Now, what a start it was. Thank you, Bobby Lyle. Our in-studio guest this weekend, saxophonist Mindy Hebert. Let's take a listen to that very song. It's called Third Street Promenade, featuring Bobby Lyle on piano. It's a full circle moment on the Dave Koz Radio Show.

0: Another chapter from her very distinguished career, her album based on a true story. Our special in-studio guest this weekend, Mindy Hebert, with Third Street Promenade featuring Bobby Lyle on piano. Well, I'm Dave Koz with you. Thank you so much for joining us. And Mindy is here into the next hour with new music and more conversation. So I invite you to stick around for that. Plus, tracks from Huge Groove and much more when the Dave Koz Radio Show comes right back after these messages. 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
0: 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I'm your host, Dave, with a real blast from the past. The year was 1969. Junior Walker and the All-Stars with What Does It Take to Win Your Love? A little blast from the past indeed on the Dave Koz Radio Show.

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1: 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Whatever way you choose, we'd love to keep in touch with you. Meanwhile, we're getting you another hour of music started right now with saxophonist Huge Groove doing what we all should be doing this weekend. This one's called Chillaxin'.

0: Arguably the greatest producer of all time in the world of music, Quincy Jones working his magic on that one with the late James Ingram. Still can't believe that James is not with us anymore. It's just, he was so alive as a person and gave the world so much music. We miss him so much. That's 100 ways. And how many ways we love and miss James Ingram? Certainly more than 100. Starting off that set, saxophonist Huge Groove with Chillaxin'. And I'm Dave Koz, playing the music for you. Thank you very much for being here this weekend. And my very special guest is Mindy Hebert, who joins us again. Mindela, you've given us tons of hits over your career, but the one that stands as the cornerstone of your past is that first single that really just killed on radio and still does. It's a great song. It was written about a restaurant in Hollywood, a famous Mexican restaurant in Hollywood. I know you may have talked about this when it first came out, but since that song will not go away, can you tell us about your connection with Lucy and Lucy's El Adobe restaurant in Hollywood?
1: You are correct. That song has lived and had this life of its own, and I'm just so proud of it. But Lucy's, the longer name being Lucy's El Adobe, is a little restaurant, and it's right across from Paramount Pictures. It kind of became my hangout early in my LA experience. I just sit there, and I learned this great musical history about it. Lucy, who ran it, was just this friend and supporter of so many artists. You know, the Eagles came in, and they were like her children. Jackson Brown would come in, and she was just, come in, you know, and they were all like her kids. Jimmy Webb gave her the grand piano that's in there because she supported him. She paid for him to eat when he was 17 years old, sweeping floors at the studio across the street.
0: Yeah.
1: We wrote the song Lucy's after a night of being there. I sat on Matthew's porch across the street from my house, and we just started playing and singing. And I recorded

0: on the whole cover, Lucy's number one for 8 weeks. And she looked at that and she was like, whoa. She literally put a reserved sign on a table and it was there for the next 10 years. It was my favorite table on the patio. I mean, we were just royalty in there ever since.
1: Oh my God, that's such an amazing story. I love that. And I've been there many times with you and without you. And it is indeed a very special place. Even though Lucy is no longer with us, it's still very special. Well, here is that song dedicated to that little old restaurant called Lucy's from our special guest this weekend, saxophonist Mindy Hebert, on the Dave Goss Radio Show.

0: Well, now you know the story behind the song. She took her breakout hit all the way to number one for 8 straight weeks back in 2003. Still sounds so fresh. Lucy's from our special guest this weekend, saxophonist Mindy Hebert. Mindy has some new music for us just ahead, and it is good, as well as tracks from Steely Dan's Donald Fagen and more. So keep it right here on the Dave Koz Radio Show. Thanks so much for joining us. 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

0: It was originally released back in 1968 and now resides in the Grammy Hall of Fame, Grazin' in the Grass, from the late South African trumpeter Hugh Masekela. I'm Dave Koz, coming right back with an artist who shares the moment when his professional life took off in a big way, plus new music and more conversation with our special guest, Mindy Hebert. 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

0: It's the Dave Goss Radio Show. Hope you're having a terrific weekend, and thanks very much for making us part of it. All right, while we take a little breather from the work week, let's listen as keyboardist Brian Culbertson remembers the moment when his professional life took off.
1: I think my big break was, it was definitely when I finally got a decent demo tape together the summer after my sophomore year, and got this tape together, sent it out to an old college buddy of my father's. His name is Bud Harner, who was a drummer and with Uncle Festive and toured with a lot of different groups. And he started working at this small little record company called Mesa Blue Moon Records. For some reason, the tape that I had kind of sparked an interest in him and also the president and vice president of the company at the time. A few days later, I get a call from Jim Snowden, the president of Mesa Blue Moon, telling me, how soon can you finish the whole record? So I said, hey, as soon as you need it. So after that, things have just kind of gone crazy.
0: Brian Culbertson walking us through how it all happened. I know there's a lot of Culbertson fans out there that are very happy it did. Here he is with Come to Me from the Modern Life CD. Brian Culbertson on the Dave Koz Radio Show.

0: Boy, do we miss that man. Guitarist Nick Colleone, or Nico, as we affectionately called him. Of course, he had a lot of fun names. He was the Cat in the Hat, and he was always so sartorial. Just the man was the cleanest guy I've ever seen. Every time you saw him, he was just perfectly dressed. And he was indeed himself, which is why this song that we just played makes complete sense. It's called Be Yourself, from Nick Colleone's album, Just Being Me. How appropriate. Well, that's what I'm trying to do as well. Dave Cosby, thanks so much for spending some time with us here this weekend on the Dave Cosby Radio Show. And I'm also very glad to be hanging out with our special guest this weekend and a very, very dear friend, saxophonist Mindy Hebert. And Mindy, you have brought your latest single, Nouveau Soul, from your album based on a true story for us to play here on the show. Give us a little background on this new single.
1: I wrote Nouveau Soul with my friend Wayne Rodriguez. And you know what? We just started with a beat. And we just started having fun. I was playing stuff over it. I was trying out different vocal parts and approaches. But when I took my sax out and we started stacking horn parts, harmony came together, the song took shape. I mean, I just knew exactly what it was. And we just started in with creating all these different parts and all these different sections. It was so fun to create this song as just, you know, a party of retro horns. And we used some samples. I used a real horn section, and of course me. And it was just fun to create that party vibe in the studio. Now, you know, of course it's fun to see everyone enjoy it live and dance and have such a good time. I think we knew it was gonna be that in the studio because it was just so much fun to create. It just happened so quickly and so naturally.
0: I love when that happens too. It's rare, but very, very much appreciated when the magic happens in the studio. From our guest this weekend, saxophonist Mindy Hebert, brand new. It's called Nouveau Soul on the Dave Cosby Radio Show.

0: That is a catchy tune indeed. From our special in-studio guest this weekend, saxophonist and two-time Grammy nominee Mindy Hebert, with her latest single, Nouveau Soul. Comes on her latest project based on a true story. And Mindela, thank you so much for taking time to be part of our show this weekend. Always fun seeing you. Congratulations on all your success. You know that I love you so much. I'm a huge fan. And I wish you and your knucklehead husband, Eric, nothing but the best. Thanks for being here, love.
1: Thank you, Dave. Back to you. Absolutely. So much love.
0: And if you'd like to get more information about Mindy, just go on over to her website, mindyhebert.com. That's Mindy with an I at the end, A-B-A-I-R.com. 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
0: Well, that's going to do it for me for this weekend. A big thank you to Mindy Hebert, our special guest, for joining me here in the studios. And thanks to you for listening in. 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Wrapping up another edition of the Dave Koz Radio Show. 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

And that was Hypnotic by Bob Baldwin, and before that, In the Full Moonlight by Third Force and Rick Braun here on 88.7 The Sound. We are your NPR music station. We are WSIE St. Louis. My name is Ben. Hope everyone's doing great out there. Now I'll be with y'all for the next 3 hours on this Monday morning. So sit back and relax, and let me get you right back to the music. Coming up next, we got Acoustic Alchemy, but right now, here's So Cool by Candy Delfer, here on 88.7 The Sound.

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And that was Short Song by Steve Davis here on 88.7 The Sound. 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

That was Summertime Summer Vibes by Nathan Mitchell and Kyle Schroeder. And before that, So Good by Adrian Crutchfield here on 88.7 The Sound. We are your NPR music station. We are WSIE St. Louis. It's going to be my second hour this Monday morning. Hope everyone's enjoying the music, because I know I sure am. But without further ado, let me get you right back to it. Coming up next, we got Al Green, but right now, here's Soon by the Unity Quartet here on 88.7 The Sound.

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Coming up next, we got Andrea, Lisa, and Rebecca Jade. But right now, here's Ahmed's Blues by Ahmed Jamal here on 88.7 The Sound.

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That was Morning Light by Brian Culbertson and Eric Marienthal. And before that, Slide by Boney James here on 88.7 The Sound. We are your NPR music station. We are WSIE St. Louis. It's going to be my third and final hour of this Monday morning, but don't go anywhere. I'll still be around for a little bit, so let me get you right back to the music. Coming up next, we got Al Jarreau, but right now, here's Slow Burn by Chris Camozzi here on 88.7 The Sound.

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was Notice Moments by the Ryan Marquez Trio here on 88.7 The Sound. 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Coming up next, we got Michael Manny, but right now, here's Born Under a Bad Sign by Albert King here on 88.7 The Sound.

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When you get lonely, I'll be there to pet ya. Yeah, 'cause I

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I'm your host, Zach, and that was Blake Aaron with The Upside. Coming up this hour, I got Chelly Minucci, Kim Waters, and Brian Culbertson heading your way. We are your NPR music station. We are WSIE St. Louis. Coming up next, I got Boney James for you right here on 88.7 The Sound.

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1: 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I'm your host, Zach, and that was the Silverman Brothers and David Benoit with Keys to the City. Coming up this hour, I got Carol Albert, Brian Jackson with Lisa Fisher, and Horace Silver heading your way. 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

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I'm your host, Zach, and that was Lawson Rollins with Sunset Glow. Coming up this hour, I got Carol Albert and Brian Jackson with Lisa Fisher heading your way. Giving St. Louis the Blues on Monday afternoons, it's the Blues and Soul Patrol with the Soul Selector, Tom Papa Ray, every Monday afternoon from 4 until 7, exclusively on WSIE. Coming up next, I got Horace Silver for you right here on 88.7 The Sound.

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No, no, no. Disregard that. That's okay. That's the most important thing. I want to know you. I say, I want to know you.

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I'm your host, Zach, and that was Roberto Restuccia with Smooth Commodity. Coming up this hour, I got Jack McDuff, Pamela Williams, and Alex Parchment heading your way. We are your NPR music station. We are WSIE St. Louis. Coming up next, I got UV Hayes for you right here on 88.7 The Sound.

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0: 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I'm your host, Zach, and that was Chris Boddy and Jill Scott with Good Morning Heartache. Coming up this hour, I got Ledesi with Gregory Porter, Chuck Loeb, and Gino Rosario heading your way. 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

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I'm your host, Zach, and that was Gina Rosario with Dance. Coming up this hour, I got Houston Person and Ladissi with Gregory Porter. Tune in every Friday night from 7 until 10 for the Friday Night Jam, featuring some of St. Louis's top DJs spinning a wide variety of music, from jazz to R&B to light hip-hop, world beat, funk, and beyond. 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

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I'm your host, Zach, and that was Najee with Catch a Feeling. Coming up this hour, I got Boss Gags, Jimmy B, and Aretha Franklin heading your way. We are your NPR music station. We are WSIE St. Louis. Coming up next, I got Chuck Mangione right here on 88.7 The Sound.

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1: One of the things I really love about this format of music, it is the perfect soundtrack for a workday. You can put it on in the background and it's smooth without being sleepy, and it doesn't really distract from whatever you're doing in the day. As we like to say, it's hot on the bottom and cool on the top. 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

0: You're listening to WSIE 88.7 The Sound. I'm your host, Zach, and that was Scott James with Long Night. Coming up this hour, I got Gabriel Mark Hasselbach, McCoy Tyner, and Patrick DeMock with Michael Linkton heading your way. 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

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I'm your host, Zach, and that was Patrick DeMack and Michael Linkton with Amplitude. Coming up this hour, I got Billie Holiday and Third Force coming your way. 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

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I'm your host, Zach, and that was Steve Oliver and Peter White with Dancing in the Sand. Coming up this hour, got Maynard Ferguson, Mindy Abair, and Acoustic Alchemy heading your way. We are your NPR music station. We are WSIE St. Louis. Coming up next, I got Trio Trace BN right here on 88.7 The Sound.

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0: 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I'm your host, Zach, and that was Chris Isaac with Can't Do a Thing to Stop Me. Coming up this hour, I got Al DeGregorius, Chris Rhea, and Bob Baldwin heading your way. 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

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I'm your host, Zach, and that was Bob Baldwin with Hepnotic. Hep is the new hip. Coming up this hour, I got D-Influence and Al DeGregor is heading your way. Tune in every Saturday morning from 9 until 10 for the Financial Cafe with Larry Lexow and his crew for sound financial information. 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Coming up next, I got Chris Rea right here on 88.7 The Sound.

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Yeah, that's Gerald Albright right there. Wake me up this morning with More Than Enough right here on 88.7 The Sound. Good morning to you. Happy Monday to you and have a prosperous week. You know, I think this is Met Gala Day. Yeah, it's one of my days. I'm a fashionista, y'all. Okay, I love fashion. So I think this is Met Gala Day. And man, we're moving on in this year and I just love it. We kicked everything off with B.B. King. Don't forget, we are your NPR music station, WSIE St. Louis. Here's Blake Aaron on 88.7 The Sound.

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0: That's Walter Parks with Requiem here on 88.7 The Sound. Hi, I'm Robin Boyce, and we kick that set off with the Baker Brothers with Couldn't Get It Right. Les Sapler with Cafe on the Square. Christopher Cross with Ride Like the Wind. Pieces of a Dream with Heading Out. Music this good doesn't play itself. Be a part of the reason that it stays on the air. 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

That's some jamming right there. Didn't it sound good? They always know what they're doing. That is Nathan Mitchell along with Kyle Schroeder here on 88.7 The Sound. Didn't it sound good? It did. It really did. 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

Yeah, that's Young Gun, Silver Fox with Just for Pleasure here on 88.7 The Sound. Hi, I'm Robin. Boys, we kicked everything off with the Bar K's. 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

0: That's Chris Standring right there. Almost September here on 88.7 The Sound. I am Robin Boyce. And we kicked that set off with Al Jarreau's Marnin', Adrian Crutchfield's Hypnotic, Herbie Hancock with Empty Pockets, and Andy Snitzer with Don't Wanna Stop. You know what? 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We've got Ben Williams and Nicole. Oh, that's Nicholas Cole coming up next right here on 88.7 The Sound.
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That's Lamech right there with Dance here on 88.7 The Sound. Hi, I'm Robin Boyce. We kicked that set off with my friend Ben Tankard with Just Like Music. 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

0: Yeah, that's Supper Light right there with Cosima here on 88.7 The Sound. Really sounds good. Hi, I'm Robin Boyce, and we kick that set off with Adam Howley's Just Dance. Arlie Silk with Yes Sir. Chuck Loeb with Harbor Lights, and Tom Braxton with Ruby J. You know, good stations like this don't disappear due to bad programming. Nope. Stations like this can disappear because of lack of funding. 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We've got Blue Mitchell, Kim, and Boney James coming up next right here on 88.7 The Sound.
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Yeah, I see Kim knows how to put it down, right? Along with Boney James with Give My Love here on 88.7 The Sound. Really sounding so good. Stick with us. I'm Robin Boyce. We've got some more great music coming your way right here on this awesome station. Here's Hiromi on 88.7 The Sound.

You found St. Louis as home for great jazz, smooth jazz, blues, easy R&B, and so much more right here at WSIE. That's the new one from Randy Brecker on the horn with a song called Hot Sauce. And before that, we heard Anita Baker with Same Old Love. I'm Jason Church in with you this afternoon on the short shift. Of course, we've got Papa Ray coming in a little bit later on this afternoon at 4 with the Monday afternoon Blues and Soul Patrol. But in the meantime, I'm going to keep you company with the best mix of music in St. Louis. We've got the new one from Niels on the way. Also, Omar, McCoy Tyner, Bill Withers, and Claudia Hayden. All of that coming up in the next half hour. Right now, from right here in St. Louis, it's Naked Rock Fight featuring Dawn Weber on trumpet. This is Donald Slow Jam, and it's right here on WSIE 88.7 The Sound, St. Louis's NPR music station.

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0: Yeah, wrapping up that long set of music, you had Claudia Hayden there on the flute with Turn Me Up. We also heard the new one from Omar, Can We Go Out? McCoy Tyner did Passion Dance. Also, Neil's back there on the guitar with his rendition of a Frankie Beverly and Maze tune, Joy and Pain. And we started out that set with Bill Withers on the vocals doing Lovely Day. You hear the difference? Now you can be the difference. 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Coming up, we've got Carol Albert on the way and also a track from a group that's going to be in town in June at City Winery. All of that coming up in about a minute on WSIE. 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

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And before that, we heard Acoustic Alchemy with Jamaica Heartbeat. And the guys are going to be in town on June 17th over at City Winery. WSIE is presenting their show, and I cannot wait to check that out. In the meantime, I did also want to let you know that we've got another concert coming up that you'll want to check out. It's the WSIE Music Series presents Papa Ray Day featuring Jeremiah Johnson. That's happening on Saturday, May 23rd from 7 until 9 p.m. at Herald Square Outdoor Amphitheater at the Press House in Collinsville. 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So once again, that is Saturday, May 23rd, 7 until 9, Jeremiah Johnson, as we celebrate Papa Ray Day with WSIE. Coming up, we've got Jordan Love on the way, but first, here is a great vocal from Chris Isaak. This is from his 1989 release, Heart-Shaped World. It's Wicked Game on WSIE.

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It's Cindy Bradley with Night Flight. And before that, we heard the Bill Evans Trio from 1960 with their rendition of Autumn Leaves. I'm Jason Church in with you on this Monday afternoon on The Short Shift. We've got some great music lined up for you, so don't go anywhere. We're going to hear from Brian Culbertson, also Billy Taylor, Steve Cole, Count Basic, and Rod Tate. All of that coming up in the next little while. Right now, here's Cookin' on Three Burners featuring Daniel Merriweather on vocals. This is called Losin' Streak on WSIE 88.7 The Sound. We are St. Louis's NPR music station.

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1: Hey, this is Dave Koz, and one of the reasons why I love this format of radio so much, the artists. 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People like George Benson, David Sanborn, and Bob James, and Joe Sample, and Grover Washington Jr. I could go on and on. 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

0: St. Louis and Rod Tate on the saxophone there, taking you to the chill zone, wrapping up that long set of music. Before that, we heard Brian Culbertson with Eric Marienthal doing Morning Light. Also, Count Basic with some acid jazz. That was Back to Nice. Steve Cole back there on the saxophone with Knockout. That's his latest. And we started out that set with Billy Taylor and Picture This. 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Coming up, we've got Skinny Hightower and Alex Parchment, and also Basha on the way. That's going to start in about 30 seconds on WSIE. 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They also have a 9-TV wall so they don't miss a game. 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

That's Kenny Hightower and Alex Parchment teaming up for Red Lights. And before that, we heard Basha on the vocals from 1987 with A New Day for You. Giving St. Louis the blues on Monday afternoons, it's the Blues and Soul Patrol with the soul selector Tom Papa Ray. That's every Monday afternoon from 4 until 7, coming up a little bit later this afternoon, exclusively right here on WSIE 88.7 The Sound. Right now, we get you back to the music. We've got Janet Evra coming up, but first, here's Medetsky, Martin, and Wood with Mobby Gatto on WSIE.

Playing a little hide-and-seek, that is Kim Scott on the flute, and before that we heard one from Jean-Paul Bluey Mounick on his own doing a solo thing with Back Here Again. I'm Jason Church in with you back here again on a Monday afternoon, last hour of my shift before the Monday afternoon Blues and Soul Patrol takes over, and we're going to hear some Michael Manny in this shift, also Bluesium, Hill Street Soul's new one's going to play, also Maynard Ferguson, and Craig Sharmat coming up too. Right now, we're going to continue with a great tune from a St. Louis guitar player by the name of Vincent Varvel. This guy's fantastic. I love seeing him playing out and around the area. Here he is right now with his song, She Spoke to Me of Angels, and it's right here on WSIE 88.7 The Sound, St. Louis's NPR music station.

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0: WSIE 88.7 The Sound, wrapping up that long set of music. That was Craig Charmat on the guitar with Get Your Django On. Also, before that, we heard from Michael Manny with Night Shift, Maynard Ferguson on the horn with The Fox Hunt. We also heard the new one from Hill Street Soul, that was Vibrate High. And we started out that set with Bluesium and Every Day and Every Minute. 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Back to the music, we've got J.J. San Savarino coming up, and also one of my favorites from Al Jarreau. 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

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It's J.J. Sansavarino on the guitar with Let It Go. And before that, we heard Mr. Al Jarreau doing Tell Me What I Gotta Do. I'm Jason Church in with you, and it's about time for me to step aside. Coming up next, it's going to be Papa Ray with the Monday Afternoon Blues and Soul Patrol. But first, I wanted to remind you about something that we've got coming up. WSIE 88.7 The Sound presents saxophonists Michael Linkton and Paul Taylor. That's going to be on Wednesday, June 10th, 7:30 p.m. at City Winery, St. Louis. Tickets and more information can be found at citywinery.com/st-lewis. All right, I'm going to take off. I'm going to leave you with some Dax coming up, also Cal Harris Jr.'s new one. And right now, here's Christopher Cross. We're going to take you out to sea. We're going to go sailing on WSIE 88.7 The Sound. I'll talk with you tomorrow.

0: You've found St. Louis's home for great jazz, smooth jazz, blues, easy R&B, and more. 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
2: Hear ye, hear ye. The coat's in session. The coat's in session. Now here come the judge. Here come.

It's the first Monday of May, 2026. And I hope you're doing fine on this Monday afternoon. And at this moment, it is time on WSIE 88.7 The Sound, your Monday afternoon blues and soul patrol. Until 7 p.m. tonight with musical impressions on the R&B with the soul selector Tom Papa-Ray. Giving old St. Louis town the soundtrack for the rhythm and blues. Just feeling pretty good in my neighborhood. I always hope that is the case for you and yours.

if you're driving home after a day of work, I hope you enjoy the sound. And if you're on the second shift going to work,

And this afternoon, after the Fats Domino we played, I kept that New Orleans vibe going on. You heard Ronnie Byron, It's Getting Harder to Survive. Mr. Eddie Bo, Tell It Like It Is. On the Stax label, Miss Vita Brown doing Short Stopping.

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Gentleman by the name of Titus Turner.

and on the Blues and Soul Patrol, a great live recording with Room Full of Blues featuring amazing guitar from Ronnie Earl, vocals by Curtis Salgado on a Johnny Guitar Watson song called 3 Hours Past Midnight. Mr. Johnny Rawls, gonna send that out to my friend Takora, who likes those O.V. Wright songs. St. Louis's own Frank Spakey Perry. Bill Coday saying, "Get your lies straight." And always a good man to tell you what time it is, Mr. Alvin Cash, his big, big hit, Twine Time. On deck right now, St. Louis's own great band by the name of the Kingdom Brothers.

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on the Monday afternoon Blues and Soul Patrol, you heard Dylan Triplett doing Junkyard Dog. Out of the Crescent City, Earl King. Two by Lowell Fulsom. West Coast Harmonica Master, Mark Hummel. High Time for the Devil. And opened up the 5 o'clock hour with Jimmy Reed.

Easy Hill, doing that Tyrone Davis song. Mr. Billy Branch, doing My Babe. The St. Louis bluesman known as Iron Jaw, Chris Taylor. Miss Dee Dee Bridgewater doing a fine interpretation of The Thrill Is Gone. And let's just take Maceo Parker right up to the 6 o'clock hour.

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Thank you. Now, ladies and gentlemen, at this time, we would like to do a number featuring one of our girls with the Raylettes. And this number is entitled, "The Nighttime is the Right Time," and Miss Marjorie Hendricks will help us out on vocals. The nighttime is the right time. Here it is.

the 6 o'clock hour on the Monday afternoon blues and soul patrol. You heard Mr. Clay Hammond, Part-Time Love. Albert Collins saying a good fool is hard to find. Live and direct, Ray Charles with Miss Margie Evans. Nighttime is the right time. Sweet soul music from McKinley Mitchell, the town I live in. Otis Clay. And starting off the 6 o'clock hour with Denise LaSalle.

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A non-commercial community radio station right here in the River City. 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And we do thank you.

going to end our show right now with Mr. Bobby Blue Bland. Also heard a few by Albert King. Muddy Waters. Little Milton Campbell. On a Monday afternoon. About time for me to get out of here.

down. So just be nice. Lord willing, I'll be here next Monday. And keep it tuned to 88.7, because after all, this is what's going on. Hey, have a great, great week, everybody.